old bench to watch the children play. You know, tomorrow is their future. But for me, just another day. They all gather around me. They seem to know my name. We laugh, tell a few jokes, but it still doesn't ease my pain. I know I can't hide from a memory, though day after day I've tried. I keep saying, she'll be back.

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0: United Cement. 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United Cement. The strength of the future. Verkrijgbaar in alle CoolDiepzing winkels.
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1: 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Lim FM was ook aanwezig en maakte het volgende verslag.
2: Pieter, how long have you been here?
3: 3 weeks.
2: 2 weeks.
3: Tomorrow, yeah, we came Tuesday, so tomorrow's 3 weeks we came here in Suriname.
2: Okay. So you are unaware of problems, that there's a court order for you guys to stop working here? You are unaware of that?
3: Nobody, I never know nothing about that.
2: Okay.
3: But the line on and route says that that we doesn't have to foul no bush right now, no. We cannot work nothing, that he say. But here in this, where this little piece we have, we could clean and make this roof or bring the machines under here, so they don't get any rain, all the sun, no, because it's rusting too fast. So they said this we could do, but not work anything. We have to wait until they get arrangement the papers.
2: So in the big picture, why are you guys here? For what? For agriculture, right?
3: Yes, only for the culture who wants to come.
2: Okay. So you guys are just workers, or do you also do the... you guys are just workers?
3: Well, we just working hard all the times for cleaning and for planting, like the agriculture, and yeah, but like me, I don't have no, just one small son. I have to use workers. That's why there are Bolivians here for... mine it here, and when I need help like this, they have to help me.
2: So, what are you guys gonna work on? Mostly it's corn and what's the other thing?
3: Beans. Corn and beans and soybeans and a lot of things that we use as sorghum, like for raising pigs and cattle. We give cattle also feed, so they get nice fat cats for slaughtering, for get more meat, that things like that, and chickens.
2: And how much really will you guys make on that, or for your bosses? How much money will that make them?
3: Oh, that's a hard thing to say now. I don't know exactly how to say that now, but all depends, because like here, the land is fresh. That will take some years until the crop will grow good. Because the first time when we file the bush and plant, the crop doesn't want. The soil is too new. So we have to wait. There in Belize, that's like for 2 years. Then the soil is getting richer. Then I give good crops, and then that start to make money. 2 years, that's just for spending.
2: But how much land do you need to achieve your goals?
3: Oh, that needs a big piece for cattle, because cattle needs a lot for eating good grass, no?
2: Oh, you will also do cattle?
3: Yeah, cattle, we want to raise cattle when they need the meat, no? So it depends what Suriname will need for getting more food, more eat, and cheaper and easier, no?
2: Yeah, so that's why I'm trying to find out how much land you need for all that. Specifically, you need 50 acres, like 100 acres.
3: Oh, that's very small, 50 acres. We have to use, because one cattle need an acre by a head. See, what 50 acres, you could be only have 50 heads. And for breed and for raise and for slaughtering, that's very little. So, but not only me, more people will come for get more, no?
4: So more or less a couple of thousands acres.
3: Yeah, and some couple years, 10 years like that.
2: So how much is this area you guys will be working on if you get the permit to work on?
3: 9,500 hectares, I think. Something like that, they told me. That's the whole country for Indian Creek, Belize, no? And then Shipyard have another one more ahead there. Mm-hmm. That has more, that have like 36,000 acres a year. This one have like 22 something acres, not hectares.
2: And the third group? I understood. There's a third group of Mennonites?
3: The third group?
2: Yeah.
3: Well, I don't know. The Bolivians was here before, you know. But we are from Belize, we are the first groups.
4: Yeah, well, I have a question. You say you don't know nothing about the issues that are, but rumors are also that you or maybe your bosses have paid quite a lot of money, a couple of millions, to get things.
3: The land.
4: The land and other papers. Land and other papers done for you guys. Do you know anything about that?
3: I don't know.

0: But now you know there are issues. There are members of parliament here that told you that there are issues. Are you still willing to come to Suriname?
1: Well, that's a hard question. I understand exactly, and so I don't know. We once came, yes, because we don't sold everything there already in Belize. We sold the land and everything there already, so we don't have nothing there now. Mm. Of that they say that will be soon, it will be ready. They say it before, they said it was ready, no? Now later on I hear they have to fix some kind of papers first. And that's what we're waiting now. When they will have that arrangement that everything is
2: You sold everything?
1: Yeah.
2: And then you have to maybe pay to the organization to come here.
0: Have you paid your leaders money?
1: No.
0: No?
2: Then how come they pay?
1: For the land, yes.
2: I don't know, but for to come here to Suriname.
0: Have you paid anything at all?
1: The tickets, everything, the flight, everything, that yes. Everybody have to do separate.
2: Yeah, but the leaders, they bring you here.
1: And then first time they say that. No, we came, not really the leaders bring us, no?
2: Yeah.
1: The 4 years, they opened it here so that we could work, and now they say stop work. No, when we came, we come.
2: So what
1: they say we could come here, but does not work.
2: So what is the win-win situation for the leaders? Why do they bring you here? Why?
3: And maybe you could say the name. No.
1: Okay. The thing is that they say we could come here and stay here.
2: Yeah.
1: When Lennon gave the right route just to only stay here, but doesn't work, no?
2: No.
1: Whenever they say that we'll be ready, then they will call the leaders, and then the leaders will call us. Now you could work.
2: No, my point is, they mobilize you, you have sold everything what you had, and they bring you here. They ask you to come here. So why do they bring you? Maybe you have to pay them also.
1: No.
2: Oh. So why do they?
1: The thing is, like, I sold here.
3: Benefit out of this.
4: So how did you get here? How did you choose to come all the way over here to Suriname?
0: And why did you choose to come here?
1: The first time they have it on the mandala. They say that the Suriname is a right for get farmers, no? From there it start. That we have, and we entrusted to came to check the land and see the land, and now
0: when
1: we say that that years ago, like 3-4 years ago, 22 or 23, something like that.
2: We start once we did.
1: And that's why we start.
2: Yeah.
1: And there by us, the land is full, and Belize is very small.
2: Yeah.
1: And for farming there, we have chickens, cattle, and pigs. A lot more than the whole country need.
2: Yes.
1: We sold a lot to Guatemala. Okay. And Mexico.
2: Yes.
1: So, and corn and beans, soybeans also. We're planting too much for Belize.
2: Okay.
1: And they send it to Guatemala. Ooh, millions of bags. The corn and beans are going to and soybeans to Guatemala and to Mexico like that. And now they say here, there's not their agriculture that. And we're happy to do it here also when the guys here want it, no?
0: Yeah. But Peter, I just want to understand something very clear.
1: The problem is you understand.
0: Because you're explaining something, but I can't get the whole picture. You decided to come to Suriname, right?
5: Because of
0: because your leaders told you can come here and do farming. But we all know in life it's give and take. What do you have to give? And what you get some land, they make sure that you get the land, but what do you have to give in order to get that land?
1: There we have to pay.
0: How much?
1: We have to pay the leaders.
0: That's what I asked.
1: Uh-huh. We have to pay the leaders. Right now, for first time, they say $300 Belize dollar, that's like $150 for an acre. That we have to pay.
0: 1 acre.
1: For 1 acre, $300.
2: Per year.
1: Belize dollar. But Belize dollar is half than US dollar, no? That's what we're paying for, so we could have the land. And then we could start to work. But there, what they have to pay by the government, whatever, I don't know.
0: Is it a yearly amount of money that you have to pay? Is it just one time you have to
1: pay? That amount, that's only one time right now.
2: Okay.
1: Later on, when we were making roads, churches, schools, they will collect more, no?
2: Yeah.
1: But first, it's only this.
2: Okay.
4: So the more land you need, the more you have to pay the

0: goedendag. 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Vandaag is dinsdag 15 september 2026. 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
1: 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Lim FM was ook aanwezig en maakte het volgende verslag.
2: Pieter, how long have you been here?
3: 3 weeks.
2: 3 weeks.
3: Tomorrow, yeah, we came Tuesday, so tomorrow is 3 weeks we came here in Suriname.
2: Okay. So you are unaware of problems, that there's a court order for you guys to stop working here? You are unaware of that?
3: Nobody, I never know nothing about that.
2: Okay.
3: But the line on and route says that that we doesn't have to foul no bush right now, no? We cannot work nothing, that you say, but here in this, where this little piece we have, we could clean and make this roof or bring the machines under here so they don't get any rain all the sun, no? Because it's rusting too fast. So they said this we could do, but not work anything. Have to wait until they get arrangement the papers.
2: So in the big picture, why are you guys here? For what? For agriculture, right?
3: Yes, only for the culture who wants to come.
2: Okay. So you guys are just workers, or do you also do the... You guys are just workers?
3: Well, we just working hard all the times for cleaning and for planting, like the agriculture, and yeah, but like me, I don't have no, just one small son. I have to use workers. That's why they are Bolivians here for mine it here, and when I need help like this, they have to help me.
2: So... what are you guys gonna work on? Mostly it's corn and what's the other thing?
3: Beans. Corn and beans and soybeans and a lot of things that we use as sorghum, like for raising pigs and cattle. We give cattle also feed, so they get nice fat cats for slaughtering, for get more meat. That things like that, and chickens.
2: And how much really will you guys make on that, or for your bosses? How much money will that make them?
3: Oh, that's a hard thing to say now. I don't know exactly how they say that now, but all depends, because like here, the land is fresh. That will take some years until the crop will grow good. Because first time when we fall the bush and plant, the crop doesn't want, the soil is too new. So we have to wait. So there in Belize, that's like for 2 years. Then the soil is getting richer. Then they give good crops, and then that start to make money. 2 years, that's just for spending.
2: But how much land do you need to achieve your goals?
3: Oh, that needs a big piece for cattle, because cattle needs a lot for eating good grass, no?
2: Oh, you will also do cattle?
3: Yeah, cattle. We want to raise cattle when they need the meat, no? So it depends what Suriname will need for getting more food, more eat, and cheaper and easier, no?
2: Yeah, so that's why I'm trying to find out how much land you need for all that. Specifically, you need 50 acres, like 100 acres.
3: Oh, that's very small, 50 acres. Yeah, we have to use, because one cattle need an acre by a head. See, what 50 acres, you could be only have 50 heads. And for breed, and for raise, and for slaughtering, that's very little. So but not only me, more people will come to get more, no?
1: So more or less a couple of thousands acres.
3: Yeah, and some couple years, 10 years, like that.
2: So but how much is this area you guys will be working on if you get the permit to work on?
3: 9,500 hectares, I think. Something like that, they told me. That's the whole country would for Indian Creek, Belize, no? And then Shipyard have another one more ahead there. Mm-hmm. That has more. That have like 36,000 acres a year. This one have like 22 something acres, not hectares.
2: And the third group? I understood. There's a third group of Mennonites?
3: The third group?
2: Yeah.
3: Well, I don't know. The Bolivians was here before, you know. But we are from Belize, we are the first groups.
1: Yeah, well, I have a question. You say you don't know nothing about the issues that are, but rumors are also that you or maybe your bosses have paid quite a lot of money, a couple of millions, to get things...
3: The land.
1: The land and other papers done for you guys. Do you know anything about that?
3: I don't know much, because the leaders and that guy doesn't tell people like, oh, something.
1: You don't ask?
3: No. When we ask to say it, they will arrange it, and they don't want no problem. When we will say maybe something this or that could be give problem, no? So that's why they don't tell us really what is and what are. No, they just tell us that doesn't fall no trees, no bush, and don't work. Wait until everything is arranged. That's how they're saying it here.
1: And you don't care?
3: Oh, yes, of course. We're afraid that we doesn't want any trouble, no? We really want to work friendly and not with trouble.
1: But now you know there are issues. There are members of parliament here that told you that there are issues. Are you still willing to come to Suriname?
3: Well, that's a hard question. I understand exactly, and so I don't know. We once came, yes, because we don't sold everything there already in Belize. We sold the land and everything there already, so we don't have nothing there now. Mm. Of that they say that will be soon, it will be ready. They say it before, they said it was ready, no? Now later on I hear they have to fix some kind of papers first. And that's what we're waiting now. When they will have that arrangement that everything is so legal, sold, free,
4: you
3: then...
4: You sold everything?
3: Yeah.
4: Then you have to maybe pay to the organization to come here.
1: Have you paid your leaders money?
3: No.
1: No?
4: Then how come they pay?
3: For the land, yes.
4: I don't know, but for to come here to Suriname.
1: Have you paid anything at all?
3: The tickets, everything, the flight, everything, that yes. Everybody have to do separate.
4: Yeah, but the leaders, they bring you here.
3: And then first time they say that. No, we came... Not really the leaders bring us, no?
4: Yeah.
3: Before, yes, they opened it here so that we could work, and now they say stop work. Now when we came, we come...
4: So what
3: they say we could came here, but does not work.
4: So what is the win-win situation for the leaders? Why do they bring you here? Why?
5: And maybe you could say the name.
4: No.
3: The thing is that they say we could come here and stay here.
4: Yeah.
3: When Lennon gave the right route to only stay here, but doesn't work, no?
4: No.
3: Whenever they say that we'll be ready, then they will call the leaders, and then the leaders will call us. Now you can work.
4: No. My point is, they mobilize you. You have sold everything what you had, and they bring you here. They ask you to come here. So why do they bring you? Maybe you have to pay them also.
3: No.
4: Oh. So why do
3: the
4: they
3: thing
4: do
3: is like I sold here?
5: Benefit out of this.
6: So how did you get here? How did you choose to come all the way over here to Suriname?
1: And why did you choose to come here?
3: The first time they have it on the Mandela, they say that the Suriname is a right for get farmers. No, from there it start that we have and we interested to came to check the land and see the land and now
1: when
3: we see
1: that.
3: That years ago, like 3-4 years ago, 22 or 23, something like that.
4: We start once we did.
3: And that's why we start.
4: Yeah.
3: And there by us, the land is full, and Belize is very small.
4: Yeah.
3: And for farming there, we have chickens, cattle, and pigs, a lot more than the whole country need.
4: Yes.
3: We sold a lot to Guatemala and Mexico.
4: Yes.
3: So. And

0: But we all know in life it's give and take. What do you have to give? And what you get some land, they make sure that you get the land. But what do you have to give in order to get that land?
1: Yo, there we have to pay.
0: How much?
1: We have to pay the leaders.
0: That's what I asked.
1: We have to pay the leaders. Right now, for first time, they say $300 Belize dollar. That's like $150 US for an acre. That we have to pay.
0: 1 acre.
1: For 1 acre, $300.
2: Per year.
1: Belize dollar. But Belize dollar is half than US dollar, no? That's what we're paying for, so we could have the land. And then we could start to work. But there, what they have to pay by the government, whatever, I don't know.
0: Is it a yearly amount of money that you have to pay? Is it just one time you have to pay?
1: So that amount, that's only one time right now.
2: Okay.
1: Later on, when we were making roads, churches, schools, they will collect more, no?
2: Yeah.
1: But first, it's only this.
2: Okay. So the more land you need, the more you have to pay the leaders.
1: Uh-huh.
2: It's very
1: good. Yeah. Yeah. So when we need more land, they will have a piece of land where not the camps, because here we're leaving, like here we'll leave one and there we'll leave one, like every 200 meters, mm-hmm. we'll each leave one like that. And when they want to work more and get more land, we have to pay more for getting more.
2: So everything you plant or grow on that land, you sell to the bosses?
1: Well, sometimes like there by us, we have a group of people. They're putting they have a space there. Everybody sold it there. And then the guys, they're selling it to, they find the buyers to the town or wherever, no? Where they need it.
2: Oh, so you will distribute your products yourself?
0: To your leaders?
1: Yeah, like here and...
2: To a market?
1: All depends what will be good. But most time we have somebody here, because they have to know. When I will say I have a little bit, the truck doesn't will come. No, when we have a space, where is it? Then we put it there, and then the customer come and get it from there.
0: And before you came here, did your leaders tell you that this is indigenous land and that it will actually never be your own land? Did they tell you that?
1: No, they don't tell me anything of that.
0: They didn't tell you this is indigenous land.
1: Not sure. No, the thing is, like you, when they say when the papers are ready, then we could stay here for like of Oslan, no?
2: Yeah.
0: But they never said that this is indigenous land and it will never become yours.
1: I don't understand this word exactly. That's a problem, no? What I say, that's...
2: So this land belongs to native people, the first people who were here long before the colonizers arrived. This is their land. Are you aware that this is their land?
1: No. We never know that. This land is not for the government before. That's how we're playing, how I hear. And they get it from the government to get it, to leave it to us, that we could stay here and work.
0: Are your leaders Surinamese people? Who are they?
1: Ruud and Lionel.
0: Ruud, Souverain, and Lionel.
1: And Lionel Blackland.
0: They are your leaders?
1: Yes. They're the leaders of us here. And my leaders, they're in Belize now. But this one is there here.
0: And they never told you that this land...
1: Maybe to the leaders, but not me. I never know about it.
2: There is also another issue people have with Mennonites, and that's you don't adhere to the laws of the land. Are you going to adhere to the laws of this land? Like the kids have to go to school until they're 18 years old and other stuff?
1: No, I don't think, I don't hear nothing about that. The thing is, when we have a little bit more clear, we be building the schools one time, mm-hmm. so that the children could go to the school.
2: And also, if you get to work here, will you allow locals to work with you here? Or is it just all Mennonites?
1: If I what one?
2: If you were to work here, if you get the permit to work here, would you also let locals have a job here, or is it just for Mennonites only?
1: Do you mean local, like for your people?
0: Locals,
1: for
0: Surinamese people.
1: Oh, yes, of course. No, that's what we do there also. We give them job. Oh, yes, because when we clean it, there's lots of job to pick the sticks and many things of that. Okay. Oh, of course, we will need them, and so that they win out. So

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If you want to say fin one thing, you can call 129-40-46-67-47-14-14. 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There is no one mail kung na Clanton Surface apostarche swm.sr. 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